for my children. And the legs were shaped with his hands. And the top made of oak and wood. And the children who sat around this great table touched it with their laughter. Oh, that was good. Morning sighed.

girl. Hey, you, my brown-eyed girl. And whatever happened to Tuesday and so slow?

feel like I'm laughing in a dream. If I was young, I could wait outside your school, 'cause your face is like the cover of a magazine.